When I get lost in our empire of love, the kingdom of our hearts, our empire of love, we do whatever we want. Yeah, yeah, yeah. There's a place on the map in the cotton candy land.

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0: 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This love will kill.
1: 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They think love is capturing or being captured by closing a fish into kissing a claw, baiting someone into being yours. Because love is the one with the claws. It is completely lawless, a feeling so supernatural, it looks like a lie.